0: Rewind con Gabriel de las Casas.
1: Well now, we call this the act of mating, but there are several other very important differences between human beings and animals that you should know about.

back. I don't let nothing hold you back. 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I hear you all ask about the meaning of scat law. I'm the professor, and all I can tell you is while you're still sleeping, the saints are still weeping. Those things you call dead haven't yet had the chance to be born.

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2: 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There are some things you can't hide. I want to know

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1: They fought the longest war in American history. In 1965, Vietnam seemed like just another foreign war. But it wasn't. It was different in many ways, and so were those who did the fighting. In World War II, the average age of the combat soldier was 26.

And that's how it's supposed to affect you. I can never understand. What would scare me is if we were to send a group of 18-year-olds 12,000 miles away and subject them to a year of that obscenity.

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1: The last time we talked, Mr. Smith, you reduced me to tears. I promise you it won't happen again.